This is how it works. It feels a little worse than when we drove our hearse right through that screaming crowd while laughing up a storm until we were just bone. Until it got so warm that none of us could sleep. And all the styrofoam began to melt away. And we tried to find some worms to eat in the decay. But none of them were home inside their catacombs.

ones we love and never come again. And on the radio we heard November rain, and that solo's really long. It is a pretty song. We listened to it twice as the DJ was asleep. He was asleep.

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Really wanna make you mine. 4, 5, 6, come on and get your kicks. Now you don't need a

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I bite my lip. I buy what I'm told. From the latest hit to the wisdom of old.

of El Luto. A man who was born to be hunted like a wild animal because he was poor. But he refused to accept his fate, and today his honor has been restored.

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I gotta kill the fire, gotta kill the heat. I see a road and a river, I got to go.

0: that we produce together with these other three municipalities of the Makarska Riviera is not too high and will not threaten any dump site. I expect a solution will be found for us, and until the regional center is opened or a final solution is found, we will overcome this period. Bashka Voda and other municipalities will not be buried in waste. The latest test results show that drinking water in Lika Sen County is safe for health, announced the Croatian Institute of Public Health. 14 samples were processed from taps within the supply zones of Sen, Tonkovića Vrilo, and Mrđenovac. PFAS compounds were not detected above the detection limit in any of the samples. Prime Minister Andrej Plenković is on a working visit to Mostar with several ministers. He is visiting key educational, health and cultural institutions, and new projects worth almost 26 million euros have been agreed upon. The signing of several contracts to support projects of Croats in Bosnia and Herzegovina is an indication of the Croatian government's strong support, which will continue in the future, emphasized Prime Minister Plenković. Today's event is a part of our complete and well-conceived policy that we have been implementing for the past 10 years. It is a continuation of a similar meeting we had in Posavina in Orašje at the end of July when the projects were worth 37 million euros. And today's total value is 36 million euros. All of this speaks of the strength and interagency support from all of our ministries and offices. The Prime Minister reiterated his regret that an agreement on electoral reform had not been reached before the October elections, which requires consensus, and expressed hope that this would happen after the elections. When it comes to Croatian support for Bosnia and Herzegovina's European path, it remains unquestionable. The European path of Bosnia and Herzegovina is a constant and permanent task for Croatia. We are creating preconditions so that at the level of our other partners, a favorable as possible stance is created on quickening that path. A conference was also held in Mostar on the implementation of European policies and implementation of the multi-annual budget, topics of which little is known in Bosnia and Herzegovina, but they are exceptionally important, said the Director of the Office of the Government of West Herzegovina County for European Integration, Ivan Juril. At this moment, this topic is especially important because Bosnia and Herzegovina has still somehow become stuck in that process of European integrations. But what awaits us in Bosnia and Herzegovina at the end of this year and beginning of the next is the development of a new strategy within Bosnia and Herzegovina, where we are now opening room for trying to integrate our strategies into the context of European policies. Accompanied by four ministers, Prime Minister Plenković visited the University of Mostar, the Croatian National Theater, the University Clinical Hospital, and the Monastery of the Franciscan School Sisters. Inflation accelerated last month on an annual basis compared to August last year. It amounted to 4.1% and was slightly higher than in July. On a monthly basis, prices increased by 0.3%. On the annual basis, energy prices increased the most by 17.4%. Service prices also rose significantly by 7.2%, while food, beverages, and tobacco prices increased by 0.1%. A large part of the inflation relates to the area of energy products, pointed out Finance Minister Tomislav Ćorić. As far as other components are concerned, food, beverages, and tobacco, or industrial non-food products and services, we see a drop in inflation compared to last month. Such trends are expected. I won't speak too much about factors that cause an increase in the price of energy at the world level and firstly hit Europe. What is positive is the fact that from month to month, Croatia is dropping from the top of the EU in terms of the inflation rate, and our inflation rate and harmonized consumer price index converges with the European average from month to month. This month, it was 3.7%, while at the level of the Eurozone, it was 3.3%.
1: Eurozone on iznosu 3.3%.
0: Anyone who wants to receive incentives to increase the energy independence of their households can apply in the public tender of the Environmental Protection Fund from tomorrow. The tender opens at 9 a.m. and applications are submitted exclusively electronically. The public tender is worth 38 million euros. Citizens will be co-financed to install heat pumps and photovoltaic power plants for their own consumption, and for the first time, incentives for battery systems for storing electricity will also be available. Taking a quick look at sports, in Croatian Football League action yesterday, Hajduk defeated Lokomotiva 2-0, while Gorica and Rijeka played to a scoreless draw. And in tennis, in the first round match of the last tennis Grand Slam tournament of the season, the U.S. Open, Croatia's Antonio Ružić was defeated by American An Li 7-5-6-1. Tomorrow, An Li will face Croatia's Dona Vekić. And the weather forecast for Croatia tomorrow, partly to mainly sunny, but not completely stable. Rain is expected in places, mainly in the north, while